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0: What's something that you never learned to do the correct way and it's just too late? Like, you're an adult now.
1: Mm. Okay.
0: I had this moment with our producer, Aya, who we love and adore, but she has so many moments where I'm like, oh, you learned the world a different way.
1: Sure, yeah, yeah.
0: But the moment for me was her calling me out because I don't know how to tie my shoes the proper way.
1: Okay.
0: I do bunny loops. I don't know if you knew this, Audrey.
1: I haven't heard that in decades. Yeah,
0: I really don't know. I never, like, I can code. I'm sure I can. I can learn to do it. I just have no interest. Buddy ears have done me fine.
1: You're here now. Yeah.
0: 34 years of life. I have no. I have no care to learn to tie my shoes like a loop and swoop.
1: Exactly.
2: Loop and swoop.
0: I tried it. I tried it once, and like I was like, all right, I got it. So what's something now after, you know, for Audrey's case, 24 years of life, Jordan and I, 3 decades, like. Like, you never learned how to do it properly, but it doesn't really matter.
1: Sure.
0: Like, it's fine. Yeah. What's something you never learned to do the right way? We'll talk about it next on XYZ.

0: What's something you never learned to do the right way, but it's just too late in your life to learn? Like, I can't tie my shoes properly.
1: Right. Sure.
0: Which is crazy. I mean, I build websites. I run multiple companies.
2: You do very big things.
0: Big brain things, stuff, but the loop and swoop, that's beyond me.
2: Right.
0: I can fly an airplane. Bunny ears is my all-day jam. And I, you know, at this point, I just don't care to learn. And I was called out by our producer, Aya, who is such an interesting character, and we love her and we adore her, but she has many things that I feel like she also learned just an alternative way of doing it and getting through life. So I wanted to know, like, Jordan and Audrey, is there anything that you do that, like, you just never learned to do the proper way, but it's too late now?
2: This is very, like, minute, but if I'm eating a salad, I scoop with a fork. I don't stab. And so, isn't that weird? It's really...
0: I'm never going to be able to unsee that now.
2: Yeah, no, once I say it, now it's like you're looking for it. So I probably should use a spoon, but I will like shovel the leaves instead of like stabbing them. And like, I've been called out for it before. And once I got called out in front of my sister and she was like, you know what? I do it too. It's our parents' fault. And I had never known that. I just thought like, oh, this is, you know, it was just like a learned fault.
0: Your dad, Joel, be shoveling food. Okay. So like, I get it.
2: He's going to
0: learn behavior.
2: You're putting a target on your back. He's going to come
0: Joel.
2: For you.
0: Uh-oh. Come at me, Joel. Uh-oh. Audrey, is there anything that you never learned to do the right way?
1: Yeah, I know you also kind of share this with me, if I'm remembering correctly. I never learned how to type very well.
0: Oh, yeah.
2: Oh, yeah.
0: 100%. I never learned to type properly.
2: I can't, like, watch you type things.
1: Yeah.
0: I type fast, though. That's the thing.
2: You type fast, but it's not even like I'm embarrassed or anything for you. It's more of like, I don't know how, like, it stresses me out.
0: It blows my mind when I see people that, like, especially like a newer generation that, like, actually went through computer classes at a very young age.
2: Sure, yeah.
0: Jordan and I were at kind of a disadvantage because we were right between like typewriter classes and
2: I'm not that old. I took computer classes.
0: I'm just saying, like,
2: you almost had a typewriting class?
0: I used a typewriter.
2: What?
0: My dad had one in his office.
2: Were you in a real stagecoach as well?
0: Okay,
1: that's hilarious.
0: Yes, Audrey, you and I are in the same boat. I don't like peck it with like one finger. I kind of have like an alternative
1: You're
0: way.
1: You're a little bit better than I am, I would say, because I use
2: your pointer fingers.
1: I love my pointer finger and my middle.
0: The same way people look at their fingers when they count. Audrey just did that on her keyboard.
1: I use three fingers to type.
2: You guys, like, the way when I'm watching you type, it looks like you are like cartoonishly typing. Like, I can't imagine words are actually being formulated.
0: It's like T9 versus QWERTY. Like, you know,
2: kind of,
0: Okay. Well, no shame. I'm getting through life just fine.
2: No, yeah, I mean, I've
1: it's okay. I think it adds like a whimsy.
0: A spice.
1: You look at me and I'm
2: razzle
1: like,
2: dazzle.
1: La, la, la, la.
2: That's literally what I see, though, when I see you type. I'm like, she's just going like AJBX247 equals, like, it's not making anything.
1: No, I look like I'm just kind of like, you know,
0: getting through the world the best you can.
2: Yeah.
0: It's most Gen Z.
2: It's almost like watching Kermit type.
0: Like when you saw Kermit's legs for the first time. X, Y, Z with Eric Zachary.

0: What have you been watching? XYZ with Eric Zachary, running back, what we've been into, binging, watching. Jordan, you were talking about Rick and Morty, the new season.
1: Yeah, season 9 just came out. Well, it's been out, but it just hit more streaming sites if you're not watching it live on Adult Swim. So HBO Max, 3 episodes in, still holding up, you know, even though it's 9 seasons.
0: Audrey's learning about Michael Jackson.
2: Yeah, I watched the Netflix documentary about the trial.
0: The verdict, yeah.
2: Yeah, it was a hard watch.
0: Yeah,
1: of course.
0: Very serious matter.
1: Yeah.
0: Which my girlfriend made me try to watch or listen to as we fell asleep.
1: Not
0: like lullaby material.
1: Very interesting.
0: I watched Voicemails for Isabel with Zoe Deutsch. It's on Netflix.
1: Yeah.
0: About a girl whose sister passes away, but she continues to call her sister's phone number, leave her voicemails.
1: Right.
0: Phone number gets comically reassigned to someone. Mm-hmm. The guy falls in love with her by hearing her voice and hearing like the voicemails and the witty banter.
1: Sure,
0: and goes to meet her. And
1: that's such a rom-com.
0: It's a very rom-com plot, but I really liked it. And I haven't seen something this good in a while.
1: Okay.
0: And it's on Netflix. So you got Rick and Morty on HBO Max. You got Michael Jackson, The Verdict, thanks to Audrey.
2: It's on Netflix.
0: On Netflix. And then Voicemails for Isabel also.
1: I apologize if you take our recommendations.
0: On Netflix.
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0: am the first one to admit that I like the idea of citizen's arrest, right? I like to call out when people do things publicly or act a certain type of way that I'm like, what's the matter with you? Like,
1: I have issues with you saying this.
0: It usually is extreme rule following. Like my best example is like the highway metering light, right? Those little pretend stoplights.
1: Sure.
0: That like when you're getting on the on-ramp of a highway and they blink red, blink green, but not for any other reason. They're just on a timer.
2: Yeah, things that try to mitigate traffic.
0: Yeah, but like when people slam their brakes in front of you. Anyway, that annoys me.
1: Eric, you define that is inherently illegal.
0: Allegedly. So, but I saw something yesterday I think I can get you guys on board with, and I want to see if I can get you guys to agree that we should citizens arrest this man.
1: Probably not. I'm going to go with no.
2: Put your hands up.
0: We'll find out next on XYZ with Eric Zachary.

0: I take issue when people follow rules to such a degree that it causes
1: that
0: emotional...
1: That it inconveniences you.
0: Yeah, that it inconveniences me, but also when I can see it inconveniences someone else and I'm just a bystander.
1: Sure.
0: Like, I'll give you an example. I think I'm going to bring Audrey around on this one, and I want to know if you will also citizens arrest this man with me. So
2: I'm just chopped liver.
0: Jordan's going to say no to me just to fight with me because you're just a contrarian by nature.
2: Okay.
0: All of that said, I'm getting a quick... little thing of sushi at the grocery store.
2: Okay.
0: And they have a little bar at the grocery store. And I was like, last night, I was just like, oh, let me grab a beer real quick. And I'm just going to eat my sushi and then go home.
1: Yeah.
2: Right.
0: So I'm doing that. And this guy comes to buy a little tin of sushi as well. And he's checking out. It's right next to where I'm at.
1: Mm-hmm.
0: And like, you could tell, I don't know if he was sleepy or on something or drunk or something, but something was off a little bit.
2: Okay.
0: That he kind of like stumbles away and he comes back and goes, hey, man, you didn't give me my change. And the guy who came back to the cashier was not like his initial
1: it was a different guy.
0: He's like, oh, I'm sorry. Like, do you have your receipt? He goes, no, I didn't get a receipt either. And he goes, okay, well, how much was the total? And he goes, oh, I paid. Yeah, this was $16.49. He goes, okay, let me go get the guy. And like, they're really confused. And like, did you pay with a card? Like, no one pays cash at this specific place.
2: Sure, yeah.
0: And he goes, yeah, I paid cash. And the guy comes back only to surmise that. He's like, well, how much did you pay? Like, oh, did you give me like a 20 and I didn't give you a couple dollars back? He goes, no, I gave you $17 and it was $16.72 and I didn't get any change.
1: Oh.
0: And you just see the bartender / like cashier kind of be like, oh, you literally mean like change.
1: Yeah.
2: Right.
0: Coins.
1: Yeah.
0: He's like, oh, I'm sorry about that. It's probably because like we don't usually take cash here. We don't really have coins here.
1: Yeah.
2: Right.
0: And I think the other guy asked you like, did you need change? And you said no. He's like, no, I need my change.
2: And this is 43 cents?
0: Less than.
2: Okay. Yeah.
0: And this guy is like, he made the poor cashier, who's trying to close out, by the way, it's the end of the night, like they're closing in 10 minutes.
2: Right.
0: Go count out like 22 cents and or whatever.
1: Yeah.
2: Got you.
0: In change.
1: Yeah.
0: Only for the guy to put it in his pocket and be like, all right, thank you. And then go get another thing of sushi and buy another thing and give him like a 20.
1: Oh,
0: like,
1: man.
0: This guy did not, and I don't want to generalize, but this is not the kind of person that like is reliant on 22 cents. Like, that's not making a difference.
2: Right.
0: He was just being a douche.
2: Okay.
1: Yeah.
0: And he was just like proving a point that like it was a gotcha moment. Like,
2: sure.
1: Yeah.
0: I just really wanted to be like, what's the matter with you, man?
2: All right.
1: Yeah.
2: I really wanted to be like, Eric, you are wrong.
0: Yeah.
2: You have converted me. I would have citizens arrested.
0: Like,
2: this
0: my point
2: guy
0: is like, yes, legally and by the rules, does he do his change? Sure.
2: Yes.
0: But if you're the. First of all, if you didn't say something then and there and you came back 3 minutes later,
2: don't double back on 20 cents.
1: That
0: blows my mind that you have the audacity to be like,

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0: Mom's hot take today. My mom believes in the power of AI when you're using Gene Wilder's voice.
1: I do. I do. Only for the very sparse parts where it just sends chills down your spine.
0: What did you?
1: You know, like, I don't want to see it throughout the whole series.
0: The trailer is what I... Here's a clip of the new Wonka competition series coming to Netflix.
2: Generation of real-life golden ticket holders will compete for a life-changing prize.
0: So that is the voice of Gene Wilder, but it is recreated using AI. We lost Gene Wilder a couple years back, but he was the original Willy Wonka, way before Johnny Depp, way before Timothy Chalamet or any of these other versions of that.
3: Right.
0: And my mom has always loved this movie. I grew up with this movie.
3: Sure.
0: The trailer looks incredible. I tried out for this competition show.
3: You did.
0: Didn't get a call back. But, you know, my mom's like, yeah, AI, hell yeah, because it gives me the chills.
1: It does. AI me. I'd like it.
3: Okay. Oh, you
1: want to
3: be
1: AI. No?
3: Okay. Yeah. You want to be around as a voice.
0: Okay. Yeah. So Mom's Hot Take will continue in perpetuity.
1: It will.
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0: YZ with Eric Zachary. 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
1: Yes.
0: I had to click over. I'm going to lead this one because I watched a very quintessential rom-com. I'm probably not the target audience for this movie.
2: My Little Pony.
0: And I loved it. Voicemails for Isabel.
1: Yeah. Okay. Yeah.
0: This is on Netflix. It's starring Zoe Deutsch.
1: I just keep going.
0: And it's about a sister who loses her, or a girl who loses her sister, but continues to leave voicemails on her phone number. And then that phone number gets reassigned to Nick Robinson, who plays Wes.
1: Okay.
0: And he just starts hearing these voicemails and is like, oh, I can't say anything. Like, this is
1: cathartic therapy for her. Yeah.
0: But then, like, through her personality, because she's just that lovable, quirky Zooey Deschanel type, almost like new girl.
1: Okay.
0: That he's like, oh, I gotta go meet this girl.
1: Weird.
0: Gets a little stalkery.
1: Yeah, yeah.
0: But then you follow that path of how that plays out.
1: And they fall in love.
0: Yeah. I'd love a movie. It was very 13 going on 30 in the way that it brought back like Robin's I'm in the Corner. Or Dancing on My Own, whatever.
2: Yeah, I know.
0: I'm in the corner watching you kiss her.
1: Yeah.
0: And like, that's like the through line song of the movie. And it's, I don't know. It's a little quirky. It got an 85% of Rotten Tomatoes. I loved it. I'm a sucker for a good rom-com, and I haven't seen one in a while.
2: Yeah. Sure.
0: And it's very modern in its writing and not like in a douchey way.
2: Okay.
0: Nice. Like, they're not trying to throw words like bet in there, just like because like a 55-year-old writer was trying to.
2: Yeah, right.
0: I liked it. It's on Netflix. Came out 2 weeks ago. Highly recommend to watch. Voicemails for Isabel.
1: Okay, I'm going to ruin this sentimental moment. Rick and Morty Season 9 has now landed on HBO Max. And for something that is going on, I feel like they're starting to reach that Simpsons Family Guy sort of like, oh, will it still be funny after 9 seasons?
0: Sure.
2: Yeah.
1: And it's still comedic. They do a great job at the conversational back and forths. I think, like, Eric, you and I build a lot of what this show is on just our banter alone, outside of, you know, journalism, interviews, blah, blah, blah. And that show does that very well. You know, when they have an argument, it's one of the funniest forms of dialogue you've ever seen. So it's 3 episodes in.
0: Okay.
1: Rick and Morty Season 9, HBO Max.
0: Cartoons.
1: Yep. Cartoons.
0: So Audrey?
2: I watched the Michael Jackson documentary.
0: Oh, you did? On Netflix?
1: Yeah. Okay,
2: yeah.
0: You mean the one that my girlfriend made me fall asleep?
2: Yes. Yeah. I was like, I'll watch this.
0: Nothing says sweet dreams like accusations of pedophilia.
2: Yeah, you know what it's about. It's on Netflix. It was fine.
1: Okay.
0: It's about the trial and you know, it's not his whole documentary. It's like the specific trial.
2: Yeah.
0: I went back and rewatched it when I wasn't trying to sleep.
1: Sure.
0: It's really, really well done, and they got a lot of people to participate in it that didn't participate, like when this was getting news coverage in 2000s, and you were barely alive yet, Audrey, but like, I think Jordan and I
2: was like 8.
0: No.
2: 7?
0: Maybe. I remember like getting home from school, and this was like wall to wall coverage.
1: Yeah,
0: my mom was enthralled with this.
2: Yeah.
0: Like, so it's wild. Yeah, it's well done. It's 4 parts. Netflix as well.
2: Yeah.
0: Okay, so 3 very different styles. If you want the sentimental love, you know, I love to love, and it's got a lot of witty moments. Voicemails for Isabel is on Netflix.
2: Cute.
0: If you want cartoons and
1: comedy,
0: banter,
2: I love Rick and Morty
0: on HBO Max, and then Michael Jackson documentary.
2: I didn't, you know.
1: You didn't love it, but you got through it?
2: It was fine.
1: Okay.
0: Did he do it, Audrey? Audrey? Your mic's... You can't
1: Audrey,
0: just pretend you're not
1: Audrey,
0: here.
1: Audrey.
0: We're in a studio with 3 cameras and lights. Audrey.
1: All right. What are you watching,
0: man?
1: Wednesday?
0: It's XYZ with Eric Zachary. Gen Z stands for nothing. What are you watching Wednesday? 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

0: the shape of you.
1: Audrey walked into the studio today and was just so proud of herself. She's like, I just saw this new ad campaign and it is for McDonald's. And I kind of was like, I'm out. But she's like, it made me cry. It's just really beautiful. And to her credit, it is a very beautiful ad. And I will let you explain it in a second. But when you were like, oh, I just saw it and I looked it up and it came out a year and a half ago.
2: Well, listen, I'm not super up to date with McDonald's ad campaigns, but I thought it was really sweet.
1: Where did you see this?
2: I don't know.
1: TikTok?
2: No, it was not TikTok.
3: Was it on social media? Was it television?
2: It was on social media.
1: AdSense.com.
2: I don't remember what it was, though.
1: All right. Anyway, we'll hear about this McDonald's ad campaign that's about, like, we're not your first date, but we're your every other date after.
3: Yes.
1: And then why Audrey was affected by it so much next.

0: Audrey saw a McDonald's ad campaign that barely came out a couple months ago, but whatever, you just saw it.
1: Yeah.
0: And it's very sweet, and it's, you just play the beginning of it real quick, Jordan.
2: McDonald's ranking as the second worst place to go on a first date.
3: If a guy took you out to McDonald's for your first date, obviously I'm not going to see this guy again.
0: Right, so they tee it up as like, no one wants to go to McDonald's for the first date, right?
4: Right. Yeah.
0: But then it gets very sentimental, and it's like, okay, we don't need to be your first date, but we're like that safe space for every other date after, and they flash like date 3, date 10, and there's like a family for date 100, which I think is crazy. It only took 100 dates to have like a 4-year-old, but... All of that aside, it's a meaningful ad campaign. It's really well done.
4: Right.
1: Yeah, it's really sweet. And it made me cry.
0: Yeah. I'm not coming at you for that. Like, that kind of stuff will always hit me in my heart. And I will find myself tearing up at, like, really in-your-feels ad campaigns.
4: Sure.
0: We have a lot of friends, Jordan and I especially, that work, like, in advertising currently.
1: Yeah, well, I just thought it was so impressive.
0: It was really well done.
4: Yeah.
0: But, yeah, for McDonald's. But obviously, the bigger through line is, like, yeah, maybe you don't want your first date when you meet someone to be at McDonald's,
4: which is very true. If somebody was like, hey, first date McDonald's, I'm sorry, that's just not my vibe.
1: Yeah, probably not.
4: There's several places.
0: Yeah,
4: I will say though, there are some fast food places, like, I think I just have favoritism towards some. You might get a second date out of me if we went to Raisin Cane's.
0: It depends.
4: Or Wendy's.
0: Sure. What do you mean by date? Like, I don't... First of all, I'm in a relationship right now, but, like, I never loved the idea that, like, a date was just based around, like, one place. I like the idea of an experience, right? Like,
4: sure.
0: So, like, if we're gonna get coffee, let's get coffee and walk, and then maybe go for mini golf or, like, talk in a park or something. Mm-hmm. Or if McDonald's is part of that journey, like, don't just sit at the McDonald's and then that's the date. It's like, nice to meet you. I'm not buying something off Craigslist, right?
4: Oh, you make a great point. Now, if it was, hey, we meet at McDonald's and we end at McDonald's, no second date.
0: Right.
4: If we went for a walk through the park
0: and hungry,
4: we stumbled upon a McDonald's,
0: that's different.
4: That is very different.
0: It's funny. Earlier on the show, for What Are You Watching, I was talking about voicemails for Isabel on Netflix.
4: Yeah.
0: Very good if you haven't seen it, rom-com. But they make a joke of like the first date being and then someone's getting broken up with at a Buffalo Wild Wings.
4: Okay.
0: And I was like, I love that. First of all, Buffalo Wild Wings co-signed it.
4: Sure.
0: They were one. But like, yeah, there's just certain establishments or environments in which I think don't lend themselves to a first date.
4: So Waffle House.
0: Sorry.
4: It depends who I'm on a date with.
0: If we're going for the right reason and we want a show.
4: For Fight Club?
0: I'm down. Audrey, is there any place you've been on a first date that you're like, had I known, there's no chance I would have gone?
1: Well, like planned dates that you were like, this is kind of a weird thing that we're doing.
0: That couple that just climbed to the top of the Empire State Building comes to mind.
1: Like, that's what I, you know.
0: Yeah,
1: like,
4: that was baller.
0: Yeah. Other than that, I mean, just, I have a lot of weird experience.
4: Right.
0: I've had first dates where the girl showed up with two broken arms, two casts, and I wish I didn't have that as
1: the
0: first
1: date.
0: I've
1: heard that story.
4: Yes.
0: Yeah. I hope she hears this too, because that stuck with me. It's XYZ with Eric Zachary.
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3: 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Like sunshine coming on.
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12: 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Something's got

0: kind of feel like a proud dad right now.
1: Okay, what is that?
0: Because Jordan's wearing pants.
1: Yeah, I am finally wearing pants.
0: And I'm realizing as I say this, it makes it sound like he's pantsless.
1: Right, right. I just want to clarify some things. If you watch the show, which, you know, Spotify, YouTube, wherever, I've been wearing shorts. And because my laptop is on my lap, it looks like I've just been showing up to work Pooh Bear. So,
0: he wears like Bermuda shorts. So it kind of looks like he's just on a toilet.
1: Right, exactly.
0: But, like, the way the camera's angled at him.
1: Yeah.
0: So I was like, please wear pants to work.
1: Eric kept saying to me, wear pants. And I am finally here. I am wearing pants.
2: They're like a little linen.
1: Yeah. I mean, it's hot.
0: They're so wrinkly, but to Jordan's credit, because it's so humid, he's like, it'll work itself out.
1: I'm going
0: to
1: sweat it out.
2: No,
1: yeah. So the wrinkles will be gone in no time. Yeah. But I'm here. I'm wearing pants.
0: You know, we're just like the top cutting journalistic show.
1: Right.
0: Biggest headline.
1: Breaking news, Jordan's pants.
2: Yes.
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1: Look, if you had one shot or one opportunity to seize everything you ever wanted in one moment, would you capture it?

0: 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It's your XYZ ENT Entertainment Report. All brought to you by Eggland's Best. I'm going to warn you, we're talking about Willy Wonka and Charlie the Chocolate Factory a lot on the show today.
1: Yeah, yeah.
0: But this is a little different than what we're going to be talking about with my mom and Mom's Hot Take. This is about the new animated film that is coming out, Charlie vs. the Chocolate Factory.
1: So Netflix is making a lot of choices. I feel like everybody gets mad, like their favorite show gets canceled and then Netflix rolls out something absolutely ridiculous.
2: Yeah.
1: That is the TLDR of what I'm about to say. There's a new animated film coming next year, 2027, Charlie versus the Chocolate Factory. So let me just give you a little background.
0: Yeah.
1: The story follows a newly released Willy Wonka who just served prison time for turning a child into a blueberry. Right?
0: Yep.
1: So it's following the storyline of the original.
0: You're turning Violet.
1: Exactly.
0: Yep.
1: And he returns to his factory to find himself in a bitter standoff with a teenage Charlie Paley.
0: Okay.
1: So now, also, it's set in present day London.
0: Okay.
1: So,
0: which is funny because the original Charlie and the Chocolate Factory, or Willy Wonka and the Chocolate Factory, was kind of like a nondescript place.
1: Right. It was fictional.
0: Well, I mean, the way it was filmed, they actually filmed it in Germany, but they made it look like it could be
1: anywhere,
0: industrial town.
1: Yes.
0: Yeah. So now they're just like London.
1: Yeah. It's like it's in London. I guess Charlie is a jerk. It seems like a boomer revenge plot. Like, I'm an old man. I've come back. And, you know, Willy Wonka and this whole story is great. And kids are awful. And I don't think we should be doing this to Roald Dahl's classic.
0: I agree. I also have a hot take. I think when something's not popular or a good enough script, actors refuse to be on screen. So that's why we're just seeing a lot of really crappy...
1: Like animated films?
0: I don't even use the word crappy. I'm just saying that because that's what I can get away with on the
1: air.
0: Animated films. Like the Survivor animated film. Like,
2: yeah.
0: I can't imagine George Clooney's like, that's what I want to be on screen for.
1: Right, yeah. Right.
0: You know,
2: I want to be an voice. Animal competing in a...
0: They're like, I'll be a voice and people will forget that I voiced that character at some
1: point.
0: Right.
1: I hope it makes fun of itself because this plot is nuts.
0: Wild. But yeah, Netflix's Charlie vs. the Chocolate Factory, a new animated film starring Kit Connor and Taika Waititi. Are going to be in it. Wild. Okay. It's coming to Netflix next year.
1: Next year, 2027. They haven't mentioned a specific date.
0: Your XYZ ENT Entertainment Report, all brought to you by Eggland's Best.
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0: Today on XYZ with Eric Zachary, we're talking about Willy Wonka a lot. Netflix is making a new updated version, Charlie vs. the Chocolate Factory. It will be an animated film. Apparently, Willy Wonka went to jail and Charlie's now like taking him on.
1: It doesn't sound like the
0: Netflix
1: best plot.
0: Is also introducing simultaneously the Willy Wonka Chocolate Factory game show experience, which
1: right.
0: I auditioned for. Which I'm a little bitter that I never got a call back for.
1: It would have been great.
0: My mom talked about it, and I guess some of the controversy is that they used Gene Wilder, who played the original Willy Wonka, who's no longer with us, his voice in AI.
1: Yeah.
0: So they trained an AI model on his voice with the blessing of his wife and his estate for the trailer.
1: Still don't like it.
0: But my mom's hot take is like it brought the magic back for her.
1: Okay.
0: So that's interesting. A little Black Mirror-ish of a take from my mom. Audrey wants to know, like, what is a bad first date that you love as a date now? Like, it's fine now that you're dating someone, but like, if that was the first date, this is not the spot. And to go off of that, the couple just climbed the Empire State Building, and the guy proposed to the girl at the top of the Empire State Building, and I don't feel like anyone can ever beat that ever.
2: Yeah, epic, that was stunt. Bonkers. Yeah.
0: If you want to watch today's episode of XYZ with Eric Zachary, you can see that wherever you get your podcast in video form, Apple, Spotify, YouTube, or of course you can hear us wherever you get your audio.

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0: What's something that you never learned to do the correct way and it's just too late? Like, you're an adult now.
1: Mm. Okay.
0: I had this moment with our producer, Aya, who we love and adore, but she has so many moments where I'm like, oh, you learned the world a different way.
1: Sure, yeah, yeah.
0: But the moment for me was her calling me out because I don't know how to tie my shoes the proper way.
1: Okay.
0: I do bunny loops. I don't know if you knew this, Audrey.
1: I haven't heard that in decades.
0: I really don't know. I can code. I'm sure I can. I can learn to do it. I just have no interest. Buddy ears have done me fine.
1: You're here now. Yeah.
0: 34 years of life. I have no care to learn to tie my shoes the loop and swoop.
1: Exactly.
2: Loop and swoop.
0: I tried it. I tried it once and I was like, all right, I got it. So what's something now after, for Audrey's case, 24 years of life, Jordan and I, 3 decades, like you never learned how to do it properly, but it doesn't really matter.
1: Sure.
0: Like, it's fine. Yeah. What's something you never learned to do the right way? We'll talk about it next on XYZ.

0: babe, you know it breaks my heart. Put a shiver on your skin. Do your hair in the car. If nothing lost forever, babe, then can we make a start?
1: What's something you never learned to do the right way, but it's just too late in your life to learn? Like, I can't tie my shoes properly.
2: Right.
3: Sure.
1: Which is crazy. I mean, I build websites. I run multiple companies.
3: You do very big things.
1: Big it's brain the small things, stuff. But the loop and swoop, that's beyond me.
3: Right.
1: I can fly an airplane. Bunny ears is my all-day jam. And I, you know, at this point, I just don't care to learn. And I was called out by our producer, Aya, who is such an interesting character, and we love her and we adore her, but she has many things that I feel like she also learned just an alternative way of doing it and getting through life. So I wanted to know, like, Jordan and Audrey, is there anything that you do that, like, you just never learned to do the proper way, but it's too late now?
3: This is very, like, minute, but if I'm eating a salad, I scoop with a fork. I don't stab. And so, isn't that weird? It's really...
1: I'm never going to be able to unsee that.
3: Yeah,
1: now,
3: yeah. No, once I say it, now it's like you're
1: just
3: looking for
1: spoon.
3: It. So I probably should use a spoon, but I will like shovel the leaves instead of like stabbing them. And like, I've been called out for it before. And once I got called out in front of my sister, and she was like, you know what? I do it too. It's our parents' fault.
1: Oh.
3: And I had never known that. I just thought like, oh, this is, you know, it was just like a learned fault.
1: Your dad, Joel, be shoveling food. Okay. So like, I get it.
3: He is going...
1: It's learned behavior.
3: You're putting a target on your back. He's
1: come at me,
3: come
1: Joel.
3: For you.
1: Come at me, Joel.
3: Uh-oh.
1: Audrey, is there anything that you never learned to do the right way?
2: Yeah, I know you also kind of share this with me, if I'm remembering correctly. I never learned how to type very well.
1: Oh, yeah.
3: Oh, yeah.
1: 100%.
2: Yeah.
1: I never learned to type properly.
3: I can't, like, watch you type things.
2: Yeah.
1: I type fast, though. That's the thing.
3: You type fast, but it's not even like I'm embarrassed or anything for you. It's more of like, I don't know how, like, it stresses me out.
1: It blows my mind when I see people that, like, especially like a newer generation that, like, actually went through computer classes at a very young age.
3: Sure, yeah.
1: Jordan and I were at kind of a disadvantage because we were right between, like, typewriter classes and,
2: sure,
1: like...
2: Sure, and, like,
3: I'm not
2: keyboard.
3: That old. I took computer classes.
1: I'm just saying, like,
3: You almost had a typewriting class?
1: I used a typewriter.
3: What?
1: My dad had one in his office.
3: Were you in a real stage coach as well?
1: Okay,
2: that's hilarious.
1: Yes, Audrey, you and I are in the same boat. I don't, like... peck it with like one finger. I kind of have like an alternative
2: you're
1: way.
2: You're a little bit better than I am, I would say, because I use
3: your pointer fingers.
2: I use just my pointer finger and my middle.
1: The same way people look at their fingers when they count.
2: The
1: Audrey
2: fingers.
1: Just did that on her keyboard.
2: I use three fingers to type.
3: You guys, like, the way when I'm watching you type, it looks like you are like cartoonishly typing. Like, I can't imagine words are actually being formulated.
2: Yeah,
1: like T9 versus QWERTY. Like,
2: it's,
1: you know,
3: kind of, yeah.
1: Okay. Well, no shame. I'm getting through life just fine.
3: No, yeah, I mean, I've
2: yeah, it's
3: you know,
2: okay. I think it adds like a whimsy.
1: A spice.
2: You look at me
3: a
2: and
3: little
2: I'm
3: razzle
2: like,
3: dazzle.
2: La, la, la, la.
3: That's literally what I see though when I see you type.
2: Yeah,
3: I'm like,
2: exactly.
3: She's just going like AJBX 247 equals, like, it's not making anything.
2: No, I look like I'm just kind of like, you know,
1: getting through the world the best you can.
3: Yeah,
1: it's most Gen Z.
3: It's almost like watching Kermit type.
1: Like when you saw Kermit's legs for the first time. X, Y, Z with Eric Zachary.
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0: Mom's hot take on XYZ with Eric Zachary. My mom joining the show to provide her perspective on what is trending in pop culture.
1: My favorite movie growing up has got to be all-time favorite, Willy Wonka and the Chocolate Factory, with Gene Wilder.
0: Yeah, the original.
1: Yeah, the original. We sat through it 6 times on Christmas Eve. My brother was forced to take me, and I just couldn't get
0: enough. Like in
1: theaters? Yes, wow. In theaters, yeah. Wow.
0: Your family didn't want to be with you on Christmas Eve?
1: Well, she was
0: just
1: getting
0: ready. Go hide in the movie theater.
1: She was getting ready for, you know, Christmas Eve dinner. So we would go to the movies at 10 a.m., so yeah. It was like we stayed till 5.
0: We saw the moving pictures.
2: Yeah, right.
0: But you're talking about the new Netflix competition series they just announced. Yeah.
1: Yeah. I woke up this morning to the previews of it and the trailer of it, and yep. I was just enthralled. I was that 6-year-old child again.
0: Oh, I'm bummed because I did try to get on this show.
2: Yeah, yep, you did.
0: I ran a whole campaign that lasted 2 days. I don't know why that didn't go with me. all right, Mom's hot take on this new Netflix Wonka the competition on Netflix coming up next.

0: Mom's hot take on XYZ with their exact reason. It's all brought to you by T-Mobile. But over here, find out how at T-Mobile.com/magenta status. My mom joining the show very excitedly today because Netflix just put out the trailer for this new Wonka the Golden Ticket. Their competition,
1: their game show.
0: Yeah, based off of Willy Wonka.
2: And you would have thought I wouldn't like it, but think again, because I was enthralled with it. I was six again. I was like, okay. And the AI voice, I kept saying, is that an actor or is that Gene Wilder?
0: Well, Gene Wilder's no longer with us, so
2: right. No, I knew he wasn't with us.
0: One of those options is not possible.
1: They could have somebody like match the voice.
2: Yeah. And that's what I thought they did. And then when I was looking at it and I saw that they had actually used AI with his voice, I had such a crush on him. He was like my Brad Pitt.
0: Hang on. Let's just curly hair. Brad Pitt. Let's just take a listen of the trailer right here.
3: For the first time in decades, I'm opening my beloved chocolate factory.
0: It's like a 60-second trailer.
3: New generation of real life
2: Doesn't
3: golden
2: that give you
3: ticket
2: chills?
3: Holders will compete for a life-changing prize.
0: No.
3: Or say
2: oh God,
3: a most
2: that gives
3: unfortunate
2: me...
3: goodbye. Jeez.
0: I think the part that gives me chills.
3: Marvel at the magic you remember.
0: And likely you too, Mom, is like, they're not showing a lot on the screen, but they do show the reveal of the chocolate factory, and they did such an incredible job replicating what the original chocolate factory looked like. Not the creepy Johnny Depp version, not the Timothy Chalamet version.
1: The classic.
0: The original version. Mm-hmm. Yeah. And I mean, the set looks absurdly cool.
2: Oh, those sec decorators were amazing. I just want to jump in the chocolate river.
0: Okay. But yeah, the bigger hot take here is so they did, assuming with the blessing of his estate, use Gene Wilder's voice to train an AI model so that someone that's no longer with us could voice and provide VO.
2: His wife said he would have been thrilled, quote unquote.
0: Which I think as long as it, you know, is going through the right channels, and like he always up until his end, like, you know, talked very highly about that being one of his favorite roles and stuff. So I don't think it really crosses a line, but I know some people get really weird of like, don't let AI touch anyone that's no longer with us.
1: Me.
0: Yeah, Jordan.
1: Yeah, I don't find any of this exciting. I think that's really weird. I know his wife is delighted. They, you know, they've got the family's blessing and everything. But yeah, it's just odd to me. You could do exactly what you're doing with this show without having him having to say any stuff.
2: No, I disagree. I think that just adds that layer of magic. I just that just thrills me.
0: I'm gonna jump in the middle. I think for the trailer, if this is the only time they use his voice and it was with the family's blessing, I like it. I'm going to be creeped out of throughout the entire series. That's they're having him the voice talking to the contestants.
1: That's what I'm saying. If that's the case, I think that is weird. And I think, you know, if you pigeonhole yourself like that, where he is some sort of pseudo host to the show.
0: He's like the Big Brother voice.
1: Then it only becomes like an exciting thing or a little Easter egg to the people who saw it for the first time. Like you, Virginia, you know, I feel like if there's a lot of young people, how many people like, actually their first Willy Wonka was the original one and not the Chalamet one
0: or the Johnny Depp one,
1: you know?
2: That's fair. I'll agree with that. I just
0: clip that. I don't think she's ever said that.
2: I don't think I've ever said that actually. Yeah.
1: I won a Grammy.
2: I'd like to thank not Jordan, but Gene Wilder.
0: Okay. Thanks, Mom.
2: Yeah. I'm excited. I'm enthralled. Mike TV.
0: Stop saying enthralled. All right. Yes. It's based
2: Isn't
0: on
2: that who you tried out for, Mike TV?
0: On the Johnny Depp version. Yes, I didn't get it. Thank you for reminding me of that. Mom's hot take on the upcoming Netflix competition of Wonka, the Golden Ticket, which is coming to Netflix on September 23rd. 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

0: What have you been watching? XYZ with Eric Zachary, running back, what we've been into, binging, watching. Jordan, you were talking about Rick and Morty, the new season.
1: Yeah, the season 9 just came out. Well, it's been out, but it just hit more streaming sites if you're not watching it live on Adult Swim. So HBO Max, 3 episodes in, still holding up, you know, even though it's 9 seasons.
0: Audrey's learning about Michael Jackson.
2: Yeah, I watched the Netflix documentary about the trial.
0: The verdict, yeah.
2: Yeah, it was a hard watch.
0: Yeah,
1: of course.
0: Very serious matter.
1: Yeah.
0: Which my girlfriend made me try to watch or listen to as we fell asleep. Not like lullaby material.
1: Very interesting.
0: I watched Voicemails for Isabel with Zoe Deutsch. It's on Netflix.
1: Yeah.
0: About a girl whose sister passes away, but she continues to call her sister's phone number, leave her voicemails.
1: Right.
0: Phone number gets comically reassigned to someone. Mm-hmm. The guy falls in love with her by hearing her voice and hearing like the voicemails and the witty banter.
1: Sure,
0: and goes to meet her. And
1: that's such a rom-com.
0: It's a very rom-com plot, but I really liked it. And I haven't seen something this good in a while.
1: Okay.
0: And it's on Netflix. So you got Rick and Morty on HBO Max. You got Michael Jackson, The Verdict. Thanks to Audrey.
2: It's on Netflix.
0: On Netflix. And then Voicemails for Isabel also.
1: I apologize if you take our recommendations. On Netflix.

0: All right, that's it for us today on XYZ with Eric Zachary. Audrey, what did you like about today's show? How do we turn that frown upside down?
1: No, I don't have a frown. I just have sad face. It's just, you know how I look. I'll tell you what I didn't like.
0: Okay,
1: I think it's really weird that they're using Gene Wilder's voice for the Charlie and the Chocolate versus
0: No. Those are two different things. Don't get confused. Netflix is really doubling down on Roald Dahl.
2: Yeah.
0: They are doing Charlie versus the Chocolate Factory, which is an animated film that has nothing to do with Gene Wilder.
1: Wait, what's the other one?
0: There is a Willy Wonka game show competition, like Squid Game game show that they did, but yeah, with Willy Wonka, and the trailer just came out, and they used Gene Wilder's voice as like the VO narration for that.
2: Yeah.
1: My jaw is on the floor. Put Willy Wonka away.
2: No.
0: I don't want any more Willy Wonka. I really like that they're doing the game show version with or without Gene Wilder's voice. I did audition for it. I submitted a form and they never called me. It's fine, Netflix. We'll talk about it later. But my mom had a hot take that although she's pretty anti-AI on things, she really liked the magic of hearing Gene Wilder's voice who played the original Willy Wonka, because like that was like such a core memory for her as a kid.
2: Bigger picture, I think AI is just like Gen X and Boomer's dream.
0: Yeah.
2: You know, for everything. Like, I've seen so many people, like older people recently, just using ChatGPT like it's Google search.
1: Yeah.
2: You know, and I think it's just so funny. Like, we have all these opinions about it. Yeah. They're just like, hey, ask ChatGPT what time dinner is.
0: I mean, this is obviously a bigger conversation, but I think what it really comes down to is if you're able to decipher the AI is not just one thing.
2: Sure.
0: Like, are you using tools to help you code, to help you
2: organize? I think it's way simpler than that.
0: Or are you using it as a creative tool, and then that's different?
2: You're going too big brain. If you grew up and the Jetsons were something you watched as a kid, AI is everything Christmas to you.
0: Yeah. Or the delivery robots. My mom just saw one of those go across the street. She's like, oh, he's so cute.
2: Oh my God, we're in the future.
0: She started chasing him, and then it hit the brakes because it thought it was getting attacked.
2: Of course.
0: Anyway, if you want to watch today's episode of XYZ with Eric Zachary, you can catch that on Spotify, YouTube, Apple, wherever you see your video podcast, or listen to us wherever you get your audio. We'll see you tomorrow. Everybody say goodbye.
1: Bye.
0: Ta-ta.
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10: We're in our New York newsroom. It's just past midnight. Word is coming in that the luxury liner Titanic has struck ice in the North Atlantic. First reports tell us she's damaged, but stable, being taken under tow toward Halifax. Wait, hold on. We're, receiving a correction now.
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13: 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We lost power sometime in the night. Everything went dark. No phones, nothing. Just me, my sister, and my mom. All we had was this little battery radio. Then, his voice came on, calm as anything, telling us where Katrina was, where the water was rising, what roads were gone, where to go. And I remember thinking, as long as we can hear that voice, we are not alone.
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coming up on Saturday morning. All sorts of cool stuff coming up on the 4th of July. 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Let me know what's going on this 4th of July weekend.

Coming up on the Ryan Smetzer Show, we are halfway through the year, and I'm so curious to know, what is the thing that you are so happy about? Little mid-year check-in. 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

0: has your 2026 been so far? It's the Ryan Spencer Show, Mix 95.1, and we are, well, halfway through 2026, which feels illegal because I'm pretty sure January was 11 minutes ago. So this morning, we're doing a little mid-year check-in. Rate your 2026 so far, better than expected, worse than expected, pretty much exactly what you thought it was going to be, and so you're bummed out for that, or did you write everything down, feel inspired for three business days, then get personally attacked by your own life? And today, you're allowed to vent. What has tested you? What made you crash out a little? 717-263-8595. What about you there, Brandy?
1: So the first half of the year was garbage. Uh-oh. It was horrible, stressful, but I met a new man. Ooh. And my whole year has done a whole 360.
0: There we go. Perfect.
1: So I found out we went to the same high school. And we grew up around the same group of friends, but we never crossed paths. And I added him to Facebook one day, and we fell in love.
0: I envy you for being in a situation where you met somebody that you apparently went to high school with, but you just didn't know them in high school. Like, I feel like I grew up in schooling where everybody knew everybody because of the small town vibe. So props to you for going to a school where the student body was that big that you were like, oh, you were a person. What about you there, Eric?
2: I'd say better. Well, I got a new job this year. I started working in healthcare, and it's been going really well. So it's been a good year for me anyway. Well, me and my sister make music together, and we put out a song this year. It's on all streaming platforms, so that's something that we've done.
0: Love it. Amazing. Pursuing music. It's fantastic. 717-263-8595. Hit me up. Let me know. How has that 2026 been so far?
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5: I-70 eastbound is looking good right now from Hagerstown to Frederick. No delays. 270, just a little bit slow as you pass Route 109. Not any kind of a major delay so far. Route 15 north and southbound between Emmitsburg and Frederick, delay-free and incident-free. Route 40 east and west between Hagerstown and Frederick, no delays. And westbound on 70 are looking good. Frederick to Hagerstown and then west of 81 toward Hancock. And back 81 southbound from Shippensburg into Chambersburg through Greencastle and into Hagerstown, no problems. And then continuing south on 81 toward Martinsburg and Winchester, looking good. Nothing in the way to slow you down. Northbound 81 from Virginia into West Virginia, Maryland, and Pennsylvania, delay-free and incident-free. That's traffic, and you're up to date.
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5: 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Mostly sunny and hot today with a high near 98, dropping to 76 later tonight, 96.

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1: Well, we have a look at who won't be at Taylor Swift's wedding if it's happening this weekend. We'll get into that coming up on your three things you need to know on the Ryan Smetzer Show, Mix 95.1. Starting out, though, with World Cup fans keeping opposing teams' hotels, making all sorts of noise so the players can't sleep. This is one of those strategies you hear at like college football games and things, but never in the World Cup. Videos show fans honking car horns, blowing trumpets, chanting, singing, and playing drums outside team hotels. Players usually look out the windows to see what's going on. Then they try to go back to bed. And listen, sports fans are passionate. I get it. But showing up outside a hotel with drums in the middle of the night is not fandom. That is some sleep warfare. That is a bedtime ambush. Imagine being a player trying to rest before the biggest match of your life, and outside your window, there's a man with a trumpet giving full concert energy at 2 o'clock in the morning. That's exactly why I could never be a professional athlete. Not because of the skill or training, but because if someone woke me up with a drum circle in the middle of the night, I would be mentally eliminated before kickoff. Hey, July 4th travel weekend is already off to a wild start. TSA officers at the Indianapolis airport found two live smoke grenades hidden inside of a jar of peanut butter. Yeah, the passenger's bag set off alarms. An explosive specialist had to be called in, and the passenger reportedly told officials that a friend said he could get the grenades through security if he put them in peanut butter. First of all, that is not a friend. That is a liability in a text thread. Secondly, peanut butter is already hard enough to get through TSA because it counts as a spread. Adding smoke grenades does not improve the situation whatsoever. And I just need to know the thought process. Did someone say they'll never check the peanut butter? Because TSA absolutely will check the peanut butter. That's literally their whole thing. Also, hiding grenades in PB sounds like a plan made by two raccoons in a trench coat. July 4th travel is stressful enough. Please don't bring explosives, weird advice from friends, or tactical gif into the airport. And finally, who won't be at Taylor Swift's wedding? Well, that would be Prince William and Kate Middleton, reportedly not attending the wedding of the century. And listen, that guest list is already rumored to be completely insane. So maybe they looked at it and said, you know what? This one has enough royalty. We're not going to invite literal royalty. Because when your wedding guest list may already include pop stars, movie stars, athletes, NFL coaches, and half of the entertainment industry, at some point, even actual royalty becomes a scheduling note. Also, imagine becoming the seating chart person for this wedding. Where do you put Prince William? Do you seat him with like Ed Sheeran across from Andy Reid? Does Mariska Hargitay get a better table than a royal? What's the protocol? Honestly, skipping might be the peaceful choice, because a Taylor and Travis wedding already sounds like a ceremony and more like the Super Bowl, the Grammys, and the Met Gala all fighting over centerpieces. You can check out that story and so many others over at the trending tab at mix95.com. Those are your three things you need to know.
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3: On westbound 70, after Route 17, Myersville, there was an accident blocking two right lanes. There is a brief but sudden delay as you stay way over to the left to get by. Eastbound on 70, we're doing okay from Hagerstown to Frederick. Route 15, north and southbound between Emmitsburg and Frederick, we're looking good. 270, a little bit slow as you approach Route 109. It doesn't last long with the light volume of traffic this morning. On 81, southbound from Chambersburg into Greencastle through Hagerstown, looking good. And then down toward Martinsburg and Winchester, nothing in the way there. Northbound 81, Virginia into West Virginia, Maryland, and Pennsylvania, looking good. No accidents or incidents. Route 11, north and southbound, also doing well. That's traffic, and you're up to date.
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Coming up on What I Am Loving from the Internet Today, a mom has given the most relatable breakdown of the two types of parents during summer break. Next, after See a Cheap Thrills on Mix.

0: What I'm loving from the internet today is the most relatable tactic on TikTok, moms describing the two types of parents over summer break.
1: I feel like there are two types of parents over summer break. The first type of parent goes in and wakes up the teenager and says, get up, get out of bed, go do something, do a chore, clean something, quit rotting in your bed, do an activity. And then there's the other parent who doesn't want to wake them up or have them come out of their room and bother them.
0: I love that she opened up and said that's her. That's so real. Also, there's parents who want their kids up early, outside, active, productive, making memories. Then there's parents who are just like, as long as they're asleep, nobody's asking me for food, money, a ride, or where the charger is. Both types love their kids. One type, she's building character. The other's protecting the living room from being occupied before lunch. And honestly, during summer break, survival counts as its own parenting style. See y'all.

Coming up on the Ryan Spencer Show, Taylor and Travis's wedding rumored to be so big it could make the Met Gala look like a backyard cookout. So coming up in a few minutes, we're talking about the wedding moment that had everyone whispering that had to cost a fortune. I'm not sure it was worth it. 717-263-8595. 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

0: time for us to talk about over-the-top weddings because, well, there's one coming up very soon. It's the Ryan Spencer Show, Mix 95.1, and Taylor Travis rumored to be getting married here in the next couple of days, and the wedding is so big it makes the Met Gala look like a backyard cookout. So I want to know, because, you know, Taylor and Travis could be having a full-on wedding palooza at Madison Square Garden, what's the most extravagant or over-the-top thing you've ever seen go down at a wedding? Let's talk about theirs, though, for just a hot minute. There's reports, of course, that the two of them are having a full-on wedding palooza at Madison Square Garden. The rumored guest list is pretty wild, with Tim McGraw, Kenny Chesney, Kelsey Ballerini, Ed Sheeran, Selena Gomez, Emma Stone. The list goes on and on. One source said Taylor invited so many people it might be bigger than the Met Gala, which is exactly the kind of sentence that makes normal brides look at their seating chart and whisper, I guess Aunt Linda is lucky she made the cut. So this morning, what's the most extravagant, over-the-top thing you've ever seen at a wedding? What about you there, Natalie?
1: My aunt had a grizzly bear and a lion as her maid of honor and her best man. She was a zoologist, and she raised the bear and the lion cub from babies, and so she chained them up on the stage of her wedding and had it be her best man and her maid of honor.
0: Oh my goodness.
1: Everybody thought it was so cool. I mean, she even had pictures of her wedding in the papers all over the place saying this bride decided to have a bear and a lion as her maid of honor and best man.
0: Yeah, you know what? That is a wild situation right there. 717-263-8595. Hit me up. Let me know your over-the-top wedding situation. What about you?
2: We went to a wedding and we had to have four different dresses as people who were attending the wedding, and it was crazy because we did two country clubs on Friday. The wedding was on Saturday, and at the country club in the evening, the parents surprised the couple and did a full fireworks show, and they had prime rib for 112 people for the dinner rehearsal. And then the next day, it was huge at the wedding, and then the day after, we had to have another dress for the bridal after party. They called it a bridal after party because that's where most of the, like, women showed up, and they opened up all the gifts, so they called it a bridal after party. It was crazy. But the whole four dresses was very stressful, and I wasn't even part of the wedding party.
0: Goodness.
2: I think it was worth it for them. I mean, they're still together. It's been, like, 15 years, and they're a great couple, and they both have... Like, they're all very well-to-do, but, I mean, I guess, I don't know if I would do a fireworks show, but, you know, I don't like fireworks that well, but, I mean, for them, I guess it was worth it, but, I don't know, I think I'd have put my money towards the house. It was not a cheap show, believe me. The fireworks went on for, like, a good 20 minutes.
0: Jeez.
2: About as much as they do for 4th of July.
0: And you know what? That's the wedding equivalent of to each their own. Like you said, you wouldn't, you know, cancel out completely that restaurant, but... It has that attachment to

0: Well, all of those personal things. 717-263-8595. Let me know the most outrageous wedding experience that you have ever dealt with.
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3: On westbound I-70, after the exit for Route 17 Myersville, the accident there gone, everything is open. There is no delay on 70 westbound between Frederick and Hagerstown. Eastbound on 70 from Hagerstown to Frederick, also looking good. Route 15 north and southbound should find everything open between Emmitsburg and Frederick. 270 delay-free right now as you head south of I-70 down toward the truck scales. No delays all the way down 270. On Route 15 as you head through Loudoun County after Point of Rocks, pretty good as well. 81 southbound from Shippensburg into Chambersburg, through Greencastle into Hagerstown, and then down toward Martinsburg and Winchester. We're looking good. Northbound 81 north of Winchester heading into West Virginia, Maryland, and Pennsylvania. No delays. That's traffic, and you're up to date.
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17: 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Sunshine and absolutely hotter than all heck. 98 your high, 76 your low, 97 and sunny tomorrow, 95 with a chance for a stray thunderstorm on Saturday, and 90 with thunderstorms on your Sunday. 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
19: Not working hard, yeah right, picture that with a Kodak, or better yet, go to Times Square, take a picture of me with a Kodak, took my life from negative to positive, I just want y'all to know that, and tonight, let's enjoy life,

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1: Well, we have a look at who won't be at Taylor Swift's wedding if it's happening this weekend. We'll get into that coming up on your three things you need to know on the Ryan Smetzer Show, Mix 95.1. Starting out, though, with World Cup fans keeping opposing teams' hotels, making all sorts of noise so the players can't sleep. This is one of those strategies you hear at like college football games and things, but never in the World Cup. Videos show fans honking car horns, blowing trumpets, chanting, singing, and playing drums outside team hotels. Players usually look out the windows to see what's going on. Then they try to go back to bed. And listen, sports fans are passionate. I get it. But showing up outside a hotel with drums in the middle of the night is not fandom. That is some sleep warfare. That is a bedtime ambush. Imagine being a player trying to rest before the biggest match of your life, and outside your window, there's a man with a trumpet giving full concert energy at 2 o'clock in the morning. That's exactly why I could never be a professional athlete. Not because of the skill or training, but because if someone woke me up with a drum circle in the middle of the night, I would be mentally eliminated before kickoff. Hey, July 4th travel weekend is already off to a wild start. TSA officers at the Indianapolis airport found two live smoke grenades hidden inside of a jar of peanut butter. Yeah, the passenger's bag set off alarms. An explosive specialist had to be called in, and the passenger reportedly told officials that a friend said he could get the grenades through security if he put them in peanut butter. First of all, that is not a friend. That is a liability in a text thread. Secondly, peanut butter is already hard enough to get through TSA because it counts as a spread. Adding smoke grenades does not improve the situation whatsoever. And I just need to know the thought process. Did someone say they'll never check the peanut butter? Because TSA absolutely will check the peanut butter. That's literally their whole thing. Also, hiding grenades in PB sounds like a plan made by two raccoons in a trench coat. July 4th travel is stressful enough. Please don't bring explosives, weird advice from friends, or tactical GIF into the airport. And finally, who won't be at Taylor Swift's wedding? Well, that would be Prince William and Kate Middleton, reportedly not attending the wedding of the century. And listen, that guest list is already rumored to be completely insane. So maybe they looked at it and said, you know what? This one has enough royalty. We're not going to invite literal royalty. Because when your wedding guest list may already include pop stars, movie stars, athletes, NFL coaches, and half of the entertainment industry, at some point, even actual royalty becomes a scheduling note. Also, imagine becoming the seating chart person for this wedding. Where do you put Prince William? Do you seat him with like Ed Sheeran across from Andy Reid? Does Mariska Hargitay get a better table than a royal? What's the protocol? Honestly, skipping might be the peaceful choice, because a Taylor and Travis wedding already sounds like a ceremony and more like the Super Bowl, the Grammys, and the Met Gala all fighting over centerpieces. You can check out that story and so many others over at the trending tab at mix95.com. Those are your three things you need to know.

0: time to play Ryan Smetzer's $1,000 Minute.
1: I got Leslie playing $1,000 Minute with me. Leslie, good morning. Good morning. How are we? And how good are we at trivia?
2: It depends on the topic, maybe. I'm not too great with like geography-related questions, but everything else I'm fairly confident in.
1: Well, looking at everything, it looks like you should be in relatively good shape, but you know, who knows? You might see a couple of geography questions sprinkled in there, but I'll keep that a mystery. Of course, you know the drill. You got your 10 questions, your 60 seconds. If you get stumped on any, all you got to do is say pass and we'll skip right over. If you get all 10 questions correct in under the 60 seconds, you win. Are you ready for your $1,000 minute, Leslie?
2: Yes, let's do it.
1: All righty. Stopwatch is up and rolling and ready to go. Your $1,000 minute starts in 3, 2, and 1. What do you call a group of fish swimming together?
2: A school.
1: Spell the word courage.
2: C-O-U-R-A-G-E.
1: What 80s song is this lyric from? Heading into twilight, spreading out her wings tonight.
2: Pass.
1: When it's 6:20 in Denver, what time is it in Wyoming?
2: 6:20.
1: What island is the main setting of the movie Jurassic Park?
2: Isla Sorna.
1: What state is known as the Evergreen State?
2: Pass.
1: What animal is known for its ability to see in the dark?
2: Bats.
1: In the old TV show Flipper, what was the name of the dolphin?
2: Flipper.
1: What's the next word in the phrase, you can lead a horse to water, but you can't make it blank?
2: Drink.
1: What musical duo wrote the song Bridge Over Troubled Water?
2: Simon and Garfunkel.
1: And we just got to the minute mark there at Simon and Garfunkel. I will count it. And we just had to pass on a couple there, but we did pretty darn solid there. It was just the geography question, I believe, and the 80s song question that we had to pass on there. But you absolutely slayed it there with the 8 questions out of 10, which is awesome. You got the group of fish swimming together, school. You got courage. The 80s song, heading to twilight, spreading out her wings tonight. Danger Zone by Kenny Loggins, 1986. I believe from Top Gun, if I'm not mistaken. But great job on the Denver and Wyoming one. I was really thinking that Wyoming might be on the West Coast, but then I was like, no, that's exactly right. That's mountain time right there. So you killed it there. The island there, main setting of Jurassic Park, you got that one there. The Evergreen State, we were looking for Washington State, would have been
2: Washington
1: that
2: State.
1: One there. You got animal known for its ability to see in the dark. We would have gotten either bat or owl there. The TV show Flipper, which I believe was originated from a movie, Flipper, I think, because I think my grandparents had the VHS tape. Flipper, of course, was the name of the dolphin. And then, of course, you can lead a horse to water, but you can't make it drink. And right at the buzzer, you got Bridge Over Troubled Water, Simon and Garfunkel. But ironically enough, it was the geography question and the 80s music question that we had to pass on there. But man, that was so close. And I think we get you back on and see if we can get to that 10. Awesome job again, Leslie and everybody else. If you want to play $1,000 Minute when we get back from 4th of July weekend, hit me up over there at mix95.com.
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4: I-70 eastbound looking good, Hagerstown to Frederick. Nothing in the way to slow you down. 270 No major delays at all as you're down from Route 80 down to the truck scales on Route 15 north and southbound between Thurmont and Frederick. No problems to report right now. No delays, no accidents or incidents. Route 15 heading into Loudoun County, no issues there. It's moving at speed. Northbound 15 across the Point of Rocks Bridge, a little slow. 81 southbound from Shippensburg into Chambersburg through Greencastle and into Hagerstown should find everything open, moving well. South of I-70, southbound 81 down to Martinsburg and Winchester. No problems there. Northbound 81 throughout the region north of Winchester into West Virginia, Maryland, and Pennsylvania, no issues. That's traffic, and you're up to date.
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0: The thing I am loving from the internet today has everything to do with the two types of parents on summer break. It's the Ryan Spencer Show, Mix 95.1, and a TikTok mom says there are two types of parents during summer break, the ones demanding productivity from their teenagers and the ones quietly hoping the teenager stays asleep long enough for peace to continue. This is absolutely iconic.
1: I feel like there are two types of parents over summer break. The first type of parent goes in and wakes up the teenager and says, get up, get out of bed, go do something, do a chore, clean something, quit rotting in your bed, do an activity. And then there's the other parent who doesn't want to wake them up or have them come out of their room and bother them.
0: I mean, hey, that's so real. There are parents who want their kids up early, outside, active, productive, making memories. And then there's parents who are just like, as long as they're asleep, nobody's asking me for food, money, a ride, or where the charger is. Both types love their kids. One type's building character, the other's protecting the living room from being occupied before lunch. And honestly, during summer break, survival counts as a parenting style.

Coming up on our normal or nope, talking about stolen signs in public property. Have you ever snuck something out of someone's public property, maybe a traffic sign or some sort of stolen item that was on land that wasn't yours? 717-263-8595. We're in the trust tree. I won't reveal your real voice. Let me know. 717-263-8595 next.

0: Normal or nope, stealing signs or public property. It's the Ryan Spencer Show, Mix 95.1, and a dude in Pace, Florida was arrested after allegedly stealing Smokey Bear signs from state parks. Yeah, Hunter Lovett tried to sell the signs on Facebook Marketplace for about $2,000 each. The Agricultural Commissioner of Florida said what happens when dumb criminals poke the bear, which is a great line, honestly. But now I want to know, do you know somebody who stole or quote-unquote borrowed a street sign, traffic sign, or some kind of public property? I had a relative one time that stole a sign from Six Flags that said this attraction is temporarily closed, and they put it on the door to their bedroom, which I found to be hilariously genius and wildly creative. What about you there, Sam?
1: My ex-fiance, I no longer talk to him anymore. Okay. But he told me this story. He lived, I guess, a couple miles from a road that had the same last, or was named the same as his last name. And him and his buddies got drunk one night, and they were like, who's going to steal that sign? Well, they did. And he still has it still to this day. They made a post about it and said, if you return the sign, we won't press charges. Well, nobody found out who took it anyway. Goodness. He actually put it above his bedroom door.
0: I mean, look, I feel like it seems a little too close for comfort that it was like right around the corner from where he lives. But you know what? To each their own. Hector, what
2: about
0: you?
2: I literally have three of them in my house that my daughter went and stole.
0: Uh-oh.
2: I've got a speed limit sign, I've got a stop sign, and I have a school bus sign.
0: Goodness!
2: She decided one night, her and her boyfriend, they decided, oh, we're going to go take a lake cruise. Not a big deal. I have no issues with that, because that's how I clear my mind sometimes.
0: Good for you.
2: Oh, no, they came back with three stolen signs.
0: Jeez!
2: I was like, what are you guys doing? They're like, we had some fun! I was like, you guys are going to get me in trouble. She goes, nah, because we took the stickers off the back.
0: Yeah.
2: She's like, it'll be okay, Mom.
0: Where does the fun end and the crime begin? Because I feel like your kid could have ended up in jail.
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5: I-70 eastbound is moving pretty well from Hagerstown to Frederick. No delays there. Route 15 northbound getting a bit slow now as you head up from Jefferson Street to Rosemont Avenue. Southbound 15 moving smoothly down to the interchange with I-70. 270 a little bit slow, 80 to the truck scales. Westbound on I-70, Frederick to Hagerstown. Looking good right now. And as you continue west on I-70 past 81 over toward I-68 and Hancock, you should find everything open. 81 southbound is a little bit slow right now as you head past the exit for Showalter Road. After that, the pace picks up as you pass the interchange with I-70 and continue down toward Martinsburg and Winchester. That's traffic, and you're up to date.
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9: 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People had it on in their car. They're cheering. 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I waved him through anyway. Picked it up later. 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
0: 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Sunshine 98, dropping to 76 later on tonight. 97 and sunny coming up on your Friday, and 95 with thunder showers on your Saturday. 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
1: Well, we have a look at who won't be at Taylor Swift's wedding if it's happening this weekend. We'll get into that coming up on your three things you need to know on the Ryan Smetzer Show, Mix 95.1. Starting out, though, with World Cup fans keeping opposing teams' hotels making all sorts of noise so the players can't sleep. This is one of those strategies you hear at like college football games and things, but never in the World Cup. Videos show fans honking car horns, blowing trumpets, chanting, singing, and playing drums outside team hotels. Players usually look out the windows to see what's going on. Then they try to go back to bed. And listen, sports fans are passionate. I get it. But showing up outside a hotel with drums in the middle of the night is not fandom. That is some sleep warfare. That is a bedtime ambush. Imagine being a player trying to rest before the biggest match of your life, and outside your window, there's a man with a trumpet giving full concert energy at 2 o'clock in the morning. This is exactly why I could never be a professional athlete, not because of the skill or training, but because if someone woke me up with a drum circle in the

0: middle of the night, I would be mentally eliminated before kickoff. Hey, July 4th travel weekend is already off to a wild start. TSA officers at the Indianapolis airport found two live smoke grenades hidden inside of a jar of peanut butter. Yeah, the passenger's bag set off alarms. An explosive specialist had to be called in, and the passenger reportedly told officials that a friend said he could get the grenades through security if he put them in peanut butter. First of all, that is not a friend. That is a liability in a text thread. Secondly, peanut butter is already hard enough to get through TSA because it counts as a spread. Adding smoke grenades does not improve the situation whatsoever. And I just need to know the thought process. Did someone say they'll never check the peanut butter? Because TSA absolutely will check the peanut butter. That's literally their whole thing. Also, hiding grenades in PB sounds like a plan made by two raccoons in a trench coat. July 4th travel is stressful enough. Please don't bring explosives, weird advice from friends, or tactical gif into the airport. And finally, who won't be at Taylor Swift's wedding? Well, that would be Prince William and Kate Middleton, reportedly not attending the wedding of the century. And listen, that guest list is already rumored to be completely insane. So maybe they looked at it and said, you know what? This one has enough royalty. We're not going to invite literal royalty. Because when your wedding guest list may already include pop stars, movie stars, athletes, NFL coaches, and half of the entertainment industry, at some point, even actual royalty becomes a scheduling note. Also, imagine becoming the seating chart person for this wedding. Where do you put Prince William? Do you seat him with like Ed Sheeran across from Andy Reid? Does Mariska Hargitay get a better table than a royal? What's the protocol? Honestly, skipping might be the peaceful choice because a Taylor and Travis wedding already sounds like a ceremony and more like the Super Bowl, the Grammys, and the Met Gala all fighting over centerpieces. You can check out that story and so many others over at the trending tab at mix95.com. Those are your three things you need to know.
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3: We're looking good right now on 81 southbound from Shippensburg through Chambersburg into Hagerstown, then down toward Martinsburg and Winchester. No delays. Northbound on 81, we're doing okay as you head north of Winchester into West Virginia, Maryland, and Pennsylvania. Delay-free and issue-free, at least for now. I-70 eastbound from Hagerstown to Frederick. Moving well. Route 15, much better right now. Northbound up from I-70 toward Rosemont Avenue. Early slowdown there has eased up. Southbound 15 also looking good. 270 is going to be slow from after Route 80 to the truck scales. Westbound 70, Frederick to Hagerstown, no problems. And then west of 81, I-70 looks good both ways between Hancock and I-68 and Interstate 81. That's traffic, and you're up to date.
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1: I got Leslie playing $1,000 Minute with me. Leslie, good morning. Good morning. How are we? And how good are we at trivia?
2: It depends on the topic, maybe. I'm not too great with like geography-related questions, but everything else I'm fairly confident in.
1: Well, looking at everything, it looks like you should be in relatively good shape, but you know, who knows? You might see a couple of geography questions sprinkled in there, but I'll keep that a mystery. Of course, you know the drill. You got your 10 questions, your 60 seconds. If you get stumped on any, all you got to do is say pass and we'll skip right over. If you get all 10 questions correct in under the 60 seconds, you win. Are you ready for your $1,000 minute, Leslie?
2: Yes, let's do it.
1: All righty. Stopwatch is up and rolling and ready to go. Your $1,000 minute starts in 3, 2, and 1. What do you call a group of fish swimming together?
2: A school.
1: Spell the word courage.
2: C-O-U-R-A-G-E.
1: What 80s song is this lyric from? Heading into twilight, spreading out her wings tonight.
2: Pass.
1: When it's 6:20 in Denver, what time is it in Wyoming?
2: 6:20.
1: What island is the main setting of the movie Jurassic Park?
2: Isla Sorna.
1: What state is known as the Evergreen State?
2: Pass.
1: What animal is known for its ability to see in the dark?
2: Bats.
1: In the old TV show Flipper, what was the name of the dolphin?
2: Flipper.
1: What's the next word in the phrase, you can lead a horse to water, but you can't make it blank?
2: Drink.
1: What musical duo wrote the song Bridge Over Troubled Water?
2: Simon and Garfunkel.
1: And we just got to the minute mark there at Simon and Garfunkel. I will count it. And we just had to pass on a couple there, but we did pretty darn solid there. It was just the geography question, I believe, and the 80s song question that we had to pass on there. But you absolutely slayed it there with the 8 questions out of 10, which is awesome. You got the group of fish swimming together, school. You got courage. The 80s song, heading to twilight, spreading out her wings tonight. Danger Zone by Kenny Loggins, 1986. I believe from Top Gun, if I'm not mistaken. But great job on the Denver and Wyoming one. I was really thinking that Wyoming might be on the West Coast, but then I was like, no, that's exactly right. That's mountain time right there. So you killed it there. The island there, main setting of Jurassic Park, you got that one there. The Evergreen State, we were looking for Washington State, would have been
2: Washington
1: that
2: State.
1: One there. You got animal known for its ability to see in the dark. We would have gotten either bat or owl there. The TV show Flipper, which I believe was originated from a movie, Flipper, I think, because I think my grandparents had the VHS tape. Flipper, of course, was the name of the dolphin. And then, of course, you can lead a horse to water, but you can't make it drink. And right at the buzzer, you got Bridge Over Troubled Water, Simon and Garfunkel. But ironically enough, it was the geography question and the 80s music question that we had to pass on there. But man, that was so close. And I think we get you back on and see if we can get to that 10. Awesome job again, Leslie and everybody else. If you want to play $1,000 Minute when we get back from 4th of July weekend, hit me up over there at mix95.com.
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5: 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Mostly sunny with a high near 98, dropping to 76 later tonight, 97 in sunshine tomorrow, 95 with a stray chance for a thunderstorm in the afternoon, and 90 in thundershowers on your Sunday. 86 right now, X95.1.

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0: the Ryan Spencer Show, Mix 95.1 on this fabulous Thursday morning. Hopping out of the studio in just a little bit. We'll be off tomorrow so that we give you all of your favorite party songs all weekend long. And of course, we're taking a little early time off. I've got a wedding tomorrow, and then I'll be out emceeing the 250th anniversary of America celebration there with Washington County all day long on Saturday, culminating in a drone show and fireworks show, all sorts of great concerts. It's going to be a blast. I'll see you there at the Ag Center for that. Courtney Fox will be out in Waynesboro for some of their summer jubilee festivities on Saturday morning. It's going to be a great 4th of July. I hope you have a great time this weekend. Have fun. Be safe. Let me know what you're getting into. And one final time to the Pennsylvania Laurel Highlands keyword for you to win that patriotic cooler with all sorts of great goodies, including tickets to their water park, tickets to the wonderful zoo, all sorts of cool stuff. VACATION vacation to 717-263-8590.
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6: On America's 250th birthday, we wonder, what if radio had been there from the start?
7: We're in our New York newsroom. It's just past midnight. Word is coming in that the luxury liner Titanic has struck ice in the North Atlantic. First reports tell us she's damaged, but stable, being taken under tow toward Halifax. Wait, hold on. We're, receiving a correction now.
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Saturday in Waynesboro, across from the Wellspan Medical Center. The Jubilee is all about the kids. Crafts, games, inflatables, a dunk tank. New this year, a sensory tent if you just need a little break from everything. Courtney Fox is going to stop by after she emcees the parade in downtown Waynesboro for America's birthday. I could go

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13: That chance of rain hanging out through the weekend. 83 today, 81 tomorrow, 75 for your Saturday. That's your forecast at Mix 95.1, number one for today's best

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The story's coming up.

0: Olivia Dean, Mix 95.1. So a 96-year-old influencer, you may know her as Grandma Droniak, is on social media. She's got millions of followers, and she says her retirement home sent her a letter threatening to evict her over late-night parties. She not only got in trouble for loud music, but also for serving alcohol and having guests leave her room at 1 a.m.
1: Parties are not allowed. I can do what I want. I pay $12,000 a month to live here. I could party if I want. My girlfriends are coming over tonight. We're going to drink and gossip. It's not a party, but we do get rowdy.
0: She's a character. She's wearing a t-shirt with an arrow pointing up that says eyes up here. You can see. Now, a source says she's worked it out. As long as she doesn't serve alcohol, she can keep partying. People.com had the story. We've got it for you. 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

reports are saying that Taylor Swift and Travis Kelce wedding extravaganza kicks off tonight at 6 for about 100 guests. The second one is tomorrow, cocktail hour at 4, running till 4 a.m. Saturday. That's supposed to have 1,000 attendees. There are still some Swifties saying, nope, don't buy, it's not going to happen. You can see the latest, mix95.com.

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24: Chance for rain again, 83 today. More rain for the weekend, 81 tomorrow, 75 for your Saturday, 81. Still more rain on Sunday. That's your forecast. 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

95.1, this couple just wrapped off traveling across America trying to break a Guinness World Record for most vow renewal ceremonies in 30 days. Their story's coming up.

0: 105.1. John and Keisha is a North Dakota couple just wrapped up traveling across America to try to break a Guinness World Record for the most vow renewal ceremonies in 30 days. Started in Idaho, then they exchanged vows atop a 60-foot water slide at Wisconsin Dells, the water park there, then rode it six times to set another record for most trips down a water slide in a wedding dress in 1 hour. Why? To get more quality time with their guests.
1: Where our family and friends are, and they're just going to meet them where they're at across the country. 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
0: Yeah, and they said they're filing their marriage license in the place they had the most fun. 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
15: That chance of rain hanging out through the weekend, 83 today, 81 tomorrow, 75 for your Saturday. 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

Let's dive into grandparent names. It's Mix 95.1. My parents are Oma and Opa for our kids, German background. We've got a Pop-Pop, a G-Daddy, and a Gigi. Well, there's a viral video diving into the sometimes crazy grandparent names coming up. 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

0: triggered, especially if you have an unusual grandparent name. 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
1: Hey, do you guys want to go see Yeah Yeah and Yo Yo? Grab your toys. We're going to go see Gabba Gabba and Garfunkel. Who wants to go visit Shaboobie and Paw? 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It's Gam Gam and Hee Haw. You guys want to spend the night at Lolly and Grandolph's house? Who wants to go see Grandma and Dan?
0: Listen, I know of a Yaya, okay? Our grandparent names are Oma and Opa for my family because grandparents are German. Pop Pop, we got a G Daddy, we got a Gigi. I get it. Sorry, not sorry.
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and prepare yourselves. We are throwing a lot at you starting Monday. We're going to give you a chance to choose your concert. You and your bestie, any concert you want to see in the U.S., keywords at 8 a.m., noon, and 5. And then, yeah, more keywords at 6:15, 7:15, and 8:15 for Hershey Park tickets.

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21: Chance for rain again, 83 today. More rain for the weekend, 81 tomorrow, 75 for your Saturday, 81. Still more rain on Sunday. That's your forecast. 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

0: 86-year-old Lillian, a.k.a. Grandma Droniak, might get kicked out of her retirement home. It's Mix 95.1's Kelly Cake, because she likes to throw late-night parties. She has millions of followers, so she's a legit influencer. You might recall seeing her GMA featured her like 3 years ago when she was getting ready for her first date in 25 years. She posts that kind of videos all the time. She's super sassy. And, well, she's talking about the letter she got from her retirement home.
1: It says you're getting kicked out if you don't stop the parties. You can read it. Parties are not allowed. I can do what I want. I pay $12,000 a month to live here.
0: What?
1: I could party if I want to. My girlfriends are coming over tonight. We're going to drink and gossip. It's not a party, but we do get rowdy.
0: Like I said, she's a character. She's wearing a t-shirt with an arrow pointing up that says, "Eyes up here." You can check out the whole saga. By the way, a source says that she's worked it out to where, okay, as long as she doesn't serve alcohol, she can keep having her friends over till 1 a.m. You can check it all out, mix95.com.
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met up with an old friend, and so old, I was in her wedding. She was in my wedding, so that's 30-plus years ago, for coffee earlier today. It was good. Good times. I hope you have friends like that. Mix 95.1.

And then from the Courtney Fox friend line, I got a text that said, "Hey, Courtney, when you get off at 6, you want to come swim?" I'm like, "Yeah, I'm being there." No pictures, though. You won't be seeing that on Facebook. 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
10: We now have to execute everything we said yes to when the temps was like 40 and 50 degrees. And now we have an extreme heat warning that's going to take us throughout the weekend. No relief in sight. There is some rain at the beginning of the week. So we'll see if that'll cool things down for us. We're in the triple D's, triple digits for the next couple of days.
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0: Today's best music is on Mix 95.1. Coming up this weekend, we're going to be all over the place. Ryan Smetzer is going to be in Washington County, repping Mix 95.1 during all the Washington County 250 events. And I'm going to take Mix to Waynesboro. Yeah, I'll see you. If you're coming to the parade in Waynesboro, I'll announce that for you. I think that starts at 9. And then I'm going to slide on over to the Jubilee, where they'll have crafts and games and all kinds of goodies. Now, I'm not going to stick around for the fireworks, but you can. I'm probably going to stick around until about lunchtime at the Jubilee.
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If it's been a while since you have been to the Franklin County Fair, it's still held on the grounds of the Rod and Gun Club on 995. We'd love to see you. Yeah, it's changed a bit, but that's all right. You come, you eat, we'll have fun. 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
17: Between Hagerstown and Shippensburg on 81, no problems on the northbound side or on the southbound side. Now, between Hagerstown and Martinsburg on 81, southbound lanes are clear. The northbound side, you'll find stop-and-go traffic between 70 and Route 40. Now, on 70, between Big Pole and Frederick, westbound on and off delays between National Pike to Sharpsburg Pike. On 11, between the West Virginia State Line and Chambersburg, no issues there. On 9, you're at speed from Hedgesville to Charlestown. And it's clear on 16, 30, and 316. That's traffic, and you're up to date.
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4: If you got any work to do outside, I hope you have to do it with a high-pressure washer or a hose or something water-related, because it's going to be hot. Extreme heat warnings are in effect through the holiday weekend. Maybe next week when we get that rain, that'll cool things down a bit. But I doubt it. We're going to see triple degrees all weekend.

The kids can listen to One Republic. They do have some morals and some values. They're from Colorado Springs, Colorado. 80995, if you know, you know. This is their new song, Need Your Love. 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
1: The pain that I experience the most is foot pain from being on my feet all day. You're having to kind of talk to yourself through the whole shift, like, I got this, I can do this. Before, I felt defeated. Now it's like, all right, let's go. I'm ready. Like sunshine coming on.
0: And how about working more comfortably like Dennis?
2: 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I know what my tomorrow is going to be. It's going to be positive.
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18: Between Hagerstown and Shippensburg on 81, no problems on the northbound side or on the southbound side. Now, between Hagerstown and Martinsburg on 81, southbound lanes are clear. The northbound side, you'll find stop-and-go traffic between 70 and Route 40. Now, on 70, between Big Pole and Frederick, westbound on and off delays between National Pike to Sharpsburg Pike. On 11, between the West Virginia State Line and Chambersburg, no issues there. On 9, you're at speed from Hedgesville to Charlestown. And it's clear on 1630 and 316. That's traffic, and you're up to date.
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will have to be at least 18 to win, but your sidekick, whoever you take with you, doesn't have to be. So maybe you're wanting to see Olivia Rodrigo in concert. 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

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We got about 45 minutes till we go. All red, white, and boom for the weekend on Mix 95.1. Wait until you hear the kickoff song. You're going to love it.

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16: On 81 between Hagerstown and Shippensburg, there's no issues going on. On 81 between Hagerstown and Martinsburg, southbound lanes are clear. Northbound side, you'll find on and off delays between Halfway Boulevard and Route 40. On 70 between Big Pole and Frederick, Westbound stop and go pass in South Mountain. Also, westbound traffic is stop and go between National Pike and Downsville Pike. On 11 from the West Virginia state line to Chambersburg, no issues there. On 9, you're at speed from Hedgesville to Charlestown. And you're good to go on 1630 and 316. That's traffic, and you're up to date.
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0: So hot, it will melt your popsicle. All weekend, all red, white, and boom, boom, boom weekend. Extreme heat warning is in effect until we hit it up Monday. We're in triple digits all weekend long. Look out for your people. Look out for your pets. You know the drill. Look out for you, too. 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

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I can't do that. Where's the creativity? That sounds boring, but smart.

Here we go. We're about 15 minutes away. We're just doing a countdown until the Red, White, and Boom weekend kicks off. I'm so excited. I hope you are, too. All right. 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

0: in any song they say Jack, I say milk. So drinking milk all by myself. Ella Langley on Mix 95.1. We're ready to go. You stick around. We got it from all gens coming up. No slow songs. Mm-mm. Nobody's falling asleep this weekend. They're upbeat, ready to go, and we got the beat. That's for sure.
1: 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It's a party in the USA. 250 years of freedom. 3 days of nonstop party anthems with no slow songs. And the biggest

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0: 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Chris Woodward and Shindigan on Wednesday with a portion of the show dedicated to our veterans and active military. 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
11: On 81 between Hagerstown and Chippensburg, there's no issues going on. On 81 between Hagerstown and Martinsburg, southbound lanes are clear. Northbound side, you'll find on and off delays between Halfway Boulevard and Route 40. On 70 between Big Pole and Frederick, westbound stop and go pass in South Mountain. Also, westbound traffic is stop and go between National Pike and Downsville Pike. On 11 from the West Virginia state line to Chambersburg, no issues there. On 9, you're at speed from Hedgesville to Charlestown. And you're good to go on 1630 and 316. That's traffic, and you're up to date.
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17: Between Hagerstown and Shippensburg, 81 is at speed, both north and south. Now, between Hagerstown and Martinsburg, 81 southbound clear, but on the northbound side, you'll find on-and-off delays from Halfway Boulevard to Route 40. On 70 between Big Pole and Frederick, westbound stop-and-go passing through South Mountain. Also westbound is stop-and-go between National Pike and Sharpsburg Pike. Now on 11 between the West Virginia State Line and Chambersburg, in Hagerstown you're going to find a crash at National Pike. On 9, you're at speed from Hedgesville to Charlestown, and no delays on 16, 30, or 316. That's traffic, and you're up to date.
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3: Have you already used all your hotter than cliches? Hotter than a firecracker? Hotter than the 4th of July? Oh, the 4th of July is going to be hot. An extreme heat warning is holding steady. It's in effect the whole way through the weekend until we get to Monday, when there is a chance of rain on Monday, better chance of rain on Tuesday.

I don't know. Do you have to stop at the store today? Maybe you should go early tomorrow morning. I think that's a good idea. And then get yourself a big cup of coffee. Treat yourself. 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

0: a song that sticks in your head, even a three-year-old's head, from our dance party that we had. My little niece, Ellie, she still sings that song. So that's Bruno and Rose on Mix 95.1's 250 Weekend, 1 hour down, and I don't know, a whole bunch more to go. I can't do that math. It hurts my head. But I can tell you that on Saturday morning, I'll see you in Waynesboro. I'm going to be a part of the parade. I've done it before, and I was happy to do it again. I took a little break there for a while. It was getting to me. You know how life gets. And then this year, I'm like, yeah, I'll come do it. And then, let's see. Then I'm going over to the Jubilee, which I've never been to the Jubilee. So I've packed up some keychains, some bottle openers, some notepads and pens. I hope to see you there.
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9: Between Hagerstown and Shippensburg, 81 is at speed, both north and south. Now, between Hagerstown and Martinsburg, 81 southbound clear, but on the northbound side, you'll find on-and-off delays from Halfway Boulevard to Route 40. On 70 between Big Pole and Frederick, westbound stop-and-go passing through South Mountain. Also westbound is stop-and-go between National Pike and Sharpsburg Pike. Now, on 11 between the West Virginia State Line and Chambersburg, in Hagerstown, you're going to find a crash at National Pike. On 9, you're at speed from Hedgesville to Charlestown, and no delays on 16, 30, or 316. That's traffic, and you're up to date.
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1: Ask for money and get advice. Ask for advice, get money twice. I'm from the dirty, but that Chico nice. Y'all call it a moment, I call it life.

0: 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Almost Friday, almost 4th of July.
1: Yes.
0: Happy birthday, America. Fireworks, yep. Bang, bang, all of the stuff.
1: Something like right. that.
0: I mean, bang, bang, like fireworks, not.
1: We understood, okay, Eric. Don't do sure. that.
0: Right. Jordan, 2 for 2 with the pants.
1: Yeah.
0: I realize that you're just you're starting to recycle it. I'm doing this,
2: you know,
0: too.
2: I'm like, did we go linen shopping recently?
0: Well, we did. No, I have an answer. Jordan got married in Portugal, and I'm doing the same thing. And I'm like, oh, I have so many light pant options.
1: Yeah,
0: now.
1: Yes. This is the first summer in my 34 going on 35 years of living where I feel comfortable wearing pants in such hot climate. You know,
2: sure.
0: We've updated our wardrobe for summer for the first time.
1: Yeah, for the first time.
0: 22 is
1: since,
0: what we're saying.
1: Since birth.
0: Happy XYZ with Eric Zachary Day, which is also every day.
1: This is today?
2: Oh.
0: It's every day.
1: Oh, okay.
0: It's also today.
1: Great.
0: The show is on.

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It's Mix 95.1's Red, White, and Boom 250 Weekend.

0: 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It's your XYZ ENT Entertainment Report, all brought to you by Eggland's Best. I got special music for today. Let's cue it up.
1: Okay.
0: Audrey, when you hear this, what do you think?
1: I think nothing. This exists as nothing in my head, but I know what we're talking about today.
0: Okay. Ocean's 11 is getting a prequel. Now, this has been reported on a little bit as of late, and I know Jordan's about to be a hater, but let me just explain who's attached to this script.
2: Okay.
0: Bradley Cooper is writing and directing it.
2: Oh, wow.
0: Starring Margot Robbie.
2: Wow.
0: Josh Gad.
2: Okay.
0: It's just got announced to be part of this. It's the prequel to Danny Ocean. So it's about his parents. Before he was robbing casinos in Vegas, his parents taught him everything he knew.
2: Okay.
0: And it's going to center around a heist in Monaco, the Grand Prix, in the 60s, which I think is pretty exciting.
2: Didn't they already do a prequel?
0: We debated this earlier. Ocean's 8, I didn't think was a prequel. I truthfully never saw it. But it was Sandra Bullock led, and it was about...
1: Oh, I saw that.
0: Yeah, but wasn't it more like about his sister?
2: Yeah,
0: it wasn't really
2: a prequel.
0: Yeah,
2: she's like Debbie Ocean. It's a spinoff.
0: It's not a prequel. It was just like a spinoff. It was an alternate storyline, and it didn't do great.
2: Okay, so the universe is expanding. Yes. The Ocean's universe is getting larger.
0: When I hear Ocean's 11, I think because of our age, you know, George Clooney, Brad Pitt,
2: right.
0: Julia Roberts. Obviously, the original Rat Pack was Sammy Davis Jr., Frank Sinatra,
2: sure.
0: Dean Martin. That was the original Ocean's 11 in the 60s. But I think it's kind of interesting they're taking an approach to do a prequel that's based when the original came out, right?
2: Yeah. So, yeah.
0: Taking it back to the 60s, the parents of Danny Ocean, a.k.a. George Clooney's parents, who taught him how to steal and do so with smoothness and grace and elegance.
2: I'll be honest. I can't wait till this hits Prime.
0: That hurts. I have nothing to do with this script, but that really hurts. There's not a lot of details other than some of the cast that's been announced. But again, Bradley Cooper is the director and writer on it. He did an amazing job writing Star is Born. So I'm very excited to see this.
2: Okay.
1: Oh, yeah,
0: and Josh Gad and Margot Robbie, the biggest names attached to acting in it. It's in production. There's no details, but it's supposedly coming out next June 25th, 2027.
2: All right.
0: Ocean's 11, that's the prequel working title. We don't know what it's called. You get the point.
2: Probably like Ocean's 2, because it's a family.
0: I guess it'd be Ocean's 1.
2: Well, no, it's the two of them. It's the mom and the dad.
0: Anyway, XYZ with Eric Zachary, your XYZ ENT Entertainment Report, all brought to you by Eggland's Best.
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1: Let me tell you.

0: Lil Wayne didn't show up to the opening night of his tour.
1: Yeah.
0: In Bangor, Maine.
1: Yes.
0: I have to imagine Lil Wayne and the Young Money crew saw Bangor, Maine. They're like, that sounds like a great place to kick off a tour, Bangor. and they didn't really know. But yeah, apparently not only did he no show, he didn't even say he wasn't coming on stage.
1: Right.
0: So you had the openers who included 2 Chainz, who's kind of like co-headlining the
1: tour. Yeah.
0: Mm-hmm. And then a DJ played for hours after, only for them to finally go, yeah, the concert's over. And everyone's like, yeah, you're kind of missing the key component of what we paid for.
1: They had no idea that Wayne was going to be there, even though they were, you know, them being the audience in attendance. I looked this up. This is actually the second time he's done this. He did this one time last year in Toronto, which, you know, his best friend Drake lives in. So that had to have been a huge blow.
0: Yeah.
1: But, you know, ultimately, I hope he's okay. I just feel like we always get upset when, like, remember when Lady Gaga canceled like an hour before?
0: Yeah.
1: But, you think that's bad.
0: Right. Imagine like going through the entire show, exactly, being like, he's coming out soon.
1: Yeah.
0: No, he didn't show up. He finally addressed it hours later with no explanation prior to that, saying, I'm so sorry. I ain't ish without my fans.
1: Right.
0: They rescheduled the tour, but obviously that doesn't help. I can't imagine Bangor, Maine's an easy place for a lot of people to get to.
1: Sure. Yeah.
0: Probably a lot of people drove in for that, but they did reschedule it for later this month.
1: Well, that's good.

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I said you look so fine that I really want to make you mine. 4, 5, 6, come on and get your kicks. Now you don't need

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0: wondering what in the world I'm up to on a normal basis, well, first of all, it's something chaotic. 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

0: XYZ throwback is coming up on the way, and it's always exciting when I get to host it. I get to pull it.
1: God.
2: This means that I'm losing. I know that it is Eric's.
1: I have to play Audrey, and she's undefeated and a beast.
2: Yeah. No, Eric's going to make this hard for me.
0: Three songs.
1: It's targeting you.
0: It's three songs that all came out in the same year. These are songs that I promise you're familiar with, Audrey. I didn't want to shoot you in the foot too bad.
2: Thank you.
0: So we're playing for songs from the 50s. Okay. Totally kidding. No, three songs. They all came out in the same year. We're going to play a little sample of each, try to guess what year it is. We'll do it next on XYZ.

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0: Oh, okay.
1: Nicki Minaj, Super Freaky Girl, Jack Harlow, First Class, and then finally... Doing something unholy. Sam Smith, Kim Petras, Unholy.
2: I still feel good. It might be a...
0: Don't say anything.
2: Yeah, I'm not going to say anything.
1: All right, so Jordan guessed 2023. Audrey, would you like to concur?
0: Yeah, I'm not going to concur.
2: Here we go. Here's where she takes it.
0: I'm going to say 2022.
1: Final answer, Audrey?
0: Yeah.
1: Audrey wins again.
2: Oh my god!
1: 2022!
0: Dude,
2: I hate this.
0: I'm so good at this. Here's the thing, to
1: add some insult to injury, because I felt like Jordan was going to lose. I played his favorite artist, Lizzo, who he has a long-standing feud with.
2: Oh my god.
0: Crazy.
2: Okay, so like, before you say how you won, I thought in my mind 2022, and then I got so psyched out because I'm playing Audrey, that I was like, no, maybe it's 2023, and should have just went with my gut.
1: Nicki Minaj, Super Freaky Girl, August of 2022, Jack Harlow, First Class, came out in April, Sam Smith, and Kim Petras, Unholy, came out in September.
0: My college freshman roommate really loved Jack Harlow.
1: Oh.
0: So.
1: Okay. Thank you for that fun fact.
0: Yep.
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3: This 4th of July, history comes alive right here in Washington County. 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And we'll be honoring our veterans, active duty, and first responders. Then, as darkness falls, drone shows and fireworks to celebrate America. United in history, together in progress. It's Washington County's 250th, July 4th, 2026. 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